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0: tapes.
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0: 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All right?
1: And baby, you've got what it takes.
2: Voz da Planície.

pecado. Voz da Planície, mais música. 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I haven't seen you in forever and I don't.